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0: 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That's why we gotta be prepared to take whoever out we need to.
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And I think to myself, why now? Why me? Why?

0: Open up, man.
1: What do you want, man?
0: My girl just caught me.
1: You made her catch you?
0: I don't know how I let this happen.
1: But who?
0: The girl next door, you know?
1: Man.
0: I don't know what to do.
1: Say it wasn't you.
0: All right.

0: promise you. You know what I'm saying? You gotta give me a little time.
1: Estás escuchando Super 100. Solo buena música.